0: basis of elegance. 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In the grass,
1: into your face,
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1: 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You say, saying calm down. Oh, we were having it the other night, that's why I've got a sore throat today.

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What is the bloody reason WBCN? I asked myself this morning, picking up my pen, wrote down my protest letter and I signed it with my name. What is the bloody use of glorifying Nazi fame? We were down in Miami back in 1972. The brothers all were gathered there to see what they could do. We were not there 10 minutes when a cry rang out for us, and strapped on my gas mask, I just shouted from my mouth. It took only a moment to arrive and block the scene. A flatbed full of Nazis and the people getting mean, picking up full beer cans and preparing them to throw at the brown-footed disgrace that had stood before. It seemed they had roughly thrown two women off the stage. We tried to parley with them and encountered only rage. Attempted to negotiate, found it all in vain. And the women came back, they could be thrown off again. About this time, one Nazi swung a chair at a brother's head. And it was time to be the people's CDF, we said. And 60 seconds later, not a single Nazi stood. But we had picked

Now when I went back to my tent, my woman waited there. She was just as shocked as I when my leg I laid bare. And fully 2x5, a wound from steel to jackboot showed. Wish not, my purple heart I never showed. Now on the people station, I hear it all proclaimed. In sensationalistic terms, that Ilsa is the name of the bitch from Buchenwald, the Nazi prisoners held in dread. Why do glorify her 30 years since she's been dead? The consciousness of people is affected adversely by sneering, chortling advertisements of just such as she. You can't watch general lovemaking, the law says that's obscene. But you can watch man's degradation.

man. Wrote down my protest letter and I signed it with my name. What is the use of glorifying it not to say? Oh, what the money rings WBCN. I asked myself this morning and picking up my pen, wrote down my protest letter and I signed it with my name. What is the use of glorifying?

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2: The last time we talked, Mr. Smith, you reduced me to tears. I promise you it won't happen again.